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1: Welcome. We hope you enjoy.
0: That was Pontiac Streeter with Cohors off a great album called Triz. Came out a couple months ago, maybe on Motion Ward. This is Terry Temlitz with Get In and Drive.

That was a really beautiful song by Sarah DeVarchi. It's called Play the Ghost. And coming up, we've got Kitchen Cynics with Dr. Guild.

0: with Nigel and Johnine. Matthias. The track there. Sweet track by Person of Interest called Left the City. Before that, a short one from Valentina Magaletti from her recent album, A Queer Anthology of Drums, with a track called Words I First Saw.
1: And to end our show, we're going to play Lorraine James, the title track from her forthcoming EP called Nothing. This is the title track, Nothing, featuring Lila Tarandoe Violeta. It's a super sick track. Bye, everyone.

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This next one is forthcoming from Pessimist.

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7, 8, 5, 5, 4, 5, 8.

Between the darkness and the light, between the leftover and the fright, between a piece of shit and a lump of coal. This is a song, this is a song. Pull up a chair. This is the box of Buddha sat on. This is the planet that I'm living on. These are the trees that tell me things. These are the rocks made into rings. This is the moon and this is the earth. These are the mineral sounds of rebirth. Are you mindful? Is you mindful? And if I should find myself coincidentally, I get this tiny hand-operated wheel, antique time machine, for sale or rent. This is the box that Buddha sat on. This is the planet that I'm living on. This is a song, this is a song. Would you pick up the bass? Sister, let me tell you about this vision that had me. I was standing at the bottom of the ocean. Now you see, I was mindful. Is you mindful? This is the planet that I'm living on. This is the box Buddha sat on. These are the trees that tell me things. These are the rocks made into rings. This is the moon and this is the earth. These are the mineral sounds of rebirth. Are you mindful? This is a song, this is a song. Would you pick up the bass? This is the voice, this is the voice. Would you pull up a chair? Are you mindful? This is a song, this is a song. Pay no mind. This is a song, this is a song. The truth that strangles. These are the words of time and space. My lips are burning. Look at the pictures. Look at the words spinning out of control.

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This is the moon and this is the earth. These are mineral sounds of rebirth. And if I should find myself coincidentally, like I got this tiny hand-operated well, antique time machine, for sale or rent. This is the box that Buddha set on. This is the box that Buddha set on. This is the box that Buddha set on. This is the box that Buddha set on.

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And I will buy you a bird with feathers as bright

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It's Lydia. Remember the night we met? At a mutual friend's. They're gone for the evening. I was just in town for the weekend. I invited you over. After months of intimate online confessions and smutty late-night long-distance phone calls complicated by conflicting time zones, it was bound to be a little bit awkward. It had been raining all week. The atmosphere was thick, oppressive, like a lead blanket crushing the lungs. Electricity was bouncing off your skin. You couldn't sit still. You were pacing like a condemned man on death row awaiting a stay of execution. It was our first date, but did it really feel like it was your last night on Earth? You finally relaxed after a couple of shots of bourbon. Jim Beam, I believe, took the edge off. Your hands finally stopped shaking. I brought one up to my lips. They smelled of cigarettes, whiskey, and honey. Kissed your fingertips, the inside of your wrist. Closed my eyes and licked thick scar tissue which crisscrossed up and down your arms, a roadmap of conflict and insurrection bearing ancient bruises like mysterious hieroglyphs I wanted so badly to decode. You shivered and pulled away, smirking. Said you were wounded in a hunting accident. Hunting for ghosts of a murdered past. Their devilish residue left a high-pitched

hurt your head, and when their voices got too loud, you said you'd pick up a knife and try to locate their tongue so you could cut it out, quiet them down. He laughed, offered me another drink, eyes full of innocence, a gorgeous ruse which failed to mask your remorse, humiliation, longing. Christ, you were beautiful. We crashed into each other like wounded soldiers, banging our bodies against each other as if we were trying to escape this fleshy prison, clawing at the walls the other hid behind. Impenetrable barricade shielding the remnants of our shattered youth. Shell-shocked and slightly delirious, we were seeking refuge in each other's embrace, and we found it there, desperate, in need of relief. Both of us haunted by the bodies we had piled up in the wreckage. We could never seem to navigate our way out of a muttering minefield of crushed lovers we had left behind, broken in the dust and shadows, victims of our own brutality and greed, our need. We knew it couldn't last. We were both too battle fatigued, made raw by forever waging wars against an army of hungry ghosts and angry phantoms, pitching tantrums and laying blame as thick as black tar, turning everything into a blood-soaked combat zone. The front line drawn in red across the bedroom door. Both of us too damn stubborn to completely surrender to the other side, to fully submit or even admit that really we were just our own worst enemies. Christ, you were beautiful. Dusty blonde and damaged. Bruises up and down your arms and chest, a desperate testament to need, the need for release, to break free from the viral scream that was ricocheting through your bloodstream that only bourbon and the blade could eliminate. And anyway, I'm back in town just for the weekend and wondering if you'd like to come over and maybe go another round, just you, me, and Jim Beam.

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silent listeners, and big thanks to Danny.

Yeah, this. This is Brian Eno and Larachi. Sorry, I was having some some feedback there. Big good morning to Mastropani, hi to Philly. Morning to Rudy, Anastasia. Good morning, good morning. Hi to Rickster in Minneapolis. And Dindro and the silent listeners. I hope you're all doing well.

Imagine being haunted by the ghost of all the dead things. Imagine being haunted by the ghost of flowers. No, imagine being haunted.

Hiroshi Yoshimura. Morning, Roger. Hi to dearest latest in Tasmania.

yesterday was kind of perfect. Yeah, I hope everyone's doing well. Yesterday was a pre-record, so had a show in Estonia at the weekend. I was there in Tallinn, just outside of Geneva, playing at a great festival. Wish we had more time. Seems really beautiful there.

but the summer blooming flowers.

last one, the choral piece, was by Millie Hall, The Glow of Hands. Before that was Bill Orchid and Mabby Fratty. It's called A Rural Pin, which I heard on Nick Tasker's Breakfast Show cover. Been listening to that really since. It's so nice. And this one, Lauren Connors, Airs number 4.

this one has been eternal. And coming up, this one is Devin Schaffer. This song is called All My Dreams Are Coming True.

Yeah, the last one was Form Norte. It's called But Us. Such an amazing take on John Cale's

this one, Love Lies Crushing Baby's Breath. And this one coming up, it's Slow Foam. It's called In Perfume. Remember, this is a new one on Somewhere Press. Album's called Night Rider and it's coming out in September.

Yeah, this has been Slow Foam. New one on Somewhere Press. So nice. It's called In Perfume, Remember. And this one coming up, Inner Life.

this one's gonna see us out until nearly the end, I think. Thank you so much for tuning in today. It's been lovely. I hope you have a good week. Looking forward to Flow Show as always, and thanks so much to Danny on the show production this morning, also Sam.

Tuesday the 14th of July and you're listening to the NTS Breakfast Show. Beautiful past 2 hours soundtracked by Maria Somerville. Broadcasting as she does each and every Monday, Tuesday from... Oh, I won't say exactly where she is. Somewhere in Ireland. As ever, you can listen back to that show in a matter of hours on the NTS website. We're contending with some construction today. I just want to give it a bit of a test. Sam, can you hear that on the mic? Yeah. Not too bad. Vroom, vroom, vroom, vroom, vroom. Let's see. Hopefully it'll be all right over the course of the show.

This one is an old favorite called Boy. It's by a wonderful musician called Chaz Jenkel, who's a guitarist with Ian Dury. But his solo music is the stuff I like the best. That's a song from 1981. Chaz Jenkel, also a father of Shift Key. Fun fact for you there. Before that, we heard a song called Black Feather Wishes Rise. That's by an American group called Bright Black Morning Light. And kicked off the show with Willie Lindo. It's a song called Hidden Track. The next one I'm going to play is a song I love, a beautiful song from this Lovers Rock compilation I have. But the quality of it is, this is the best you can do. It's pressed really quietly, so I'm going to have to hope that the NTS compressor kind of does its thing supremely on this track. But it's worth it because it's beautiful. It's by S. Edwards and it's called Independent Lady.

so nice, this one. It's by Vanessa Simon, and the song is called Better Place. The one before by S. Edwards, Independent Lady. I know it because it's on a compilation called Lovers Rock UK Style Volume 1. It's released by a label called Tim Records. That'll be your easiest way of finding it, because otherwise it's the SEO is not very good. Lovers Rock UK Style by various artists. And next up, yeah, let's have this by Yezera. This is Urgency.

I need to look into this musician. This is the only song by hers I know. I heard it on NTS originally. I've never done any digging to see if she's got any other good songs. I'm sure she does. But I love that. Again, it's called Urgency, and it's by Yazara. That's spelled Y-A-H-Z-A-R-A-H. Oh, just warming up in the chat room. I feel like it's taking me a minute these days to... It must be the summer. It just takes me at least sort of... I step into the studio, and even if I've been fine before, I step into the studio and I have this, like, sort of Pavlovian response where I just start yawning. But then after 15, 20 minutes, I'm fine again. So that's what's now happening. It's really odd. I don't know what it is. It might be because it's very warm in here, but... Anyway, I'm waking up now, feeling a bit better, feeling ready for the show, feeling ready to think about a prompt for this week's Ultimate DJ. I'm talking in the chat room about the late Sam Neill. Someone in there watched Possession last night. An amazing, completely insane film that Sam Neill's in. If you haven't seen it, you should give it a watch, especially if you like scary films. It's quite hard to describe without giving away this big thing that's going on, but it's a beautiful film set in West Berlin, and it's about an American couple and something interesting happens to them. But yeah, starring Sam Neill, also a star of Jurassic Park, who died yesterday, I think it was. But maybe I can mine that for some inspiration for today's prompt. I'll have to have a think. But before then, plenty of music to get us to that point, including this. This is an old track by Georgia Ann Muldrow. It's called Woo Punk.

Again, that one by Georgia Ann Muldrow. She's an LA-based musician, or at least last time I checked she was. That's a song that I've loved for a long time, actually, by her, that came out in 2019. And next up, something much more contemporary, something that's just been released. It's by a Portuguese musician called Maria Reich.

my never-ending journey with Portuguese pronunciation. Thank you to someone in the chat room saying Reish, I think is more accurate. It's a very nice song called Virgem Maria, and it's from a release that was... Oh, actually, I think maybe came out in 2022. I only just discovered it. But it's called Beneficio da Duvida. Again, Maria Reish. Next up, by Jalso.

so good. This is called Canny Cassie. It's by a Malian musician called Kumba Sidibe. Before that, Sangazuza. And let me just get the title. This is a song called Sono Sakua de Tema. And the one before by Zhao So, Kanchao Pra Janaina. Oh, God, I know that was terrible. But as ever, there will be a full track list uploaded with the archive of the show, so you'll be able to go and find things and copy and paste them rather than relying on my unreliable pronunciation. I've been really not paying attention, to be honest, to what's going on the radio. I've not really been engaging with the music. I've even been playing myself because I have fallen so deeply into a Wikipedia hole of the films of Sam Neill. I was trying to find something that would inspire me for Ultimate DJ today, but his filmography is amazing. The plots of these films are amazing. So if you're looking for something to watch, forget Rave Benson film picks. Just watch any film that Sam Neill's ever been in, because these all sound incredible. I'll be watching Dead Calm, I think, this week. Anyway, but they're all a bit wacky. It's quite difficult to think of something to use from them for an Ultimate DJ prompt. It's like, you know, Cold War missiles and stuff like that. It's all a bit not quite right, but I think I've got something via producer Sam, who saw a film called The Invite recently. I said, is there a good scene in it that we can mine for Ultimate DJ inspiration? And she said, yes, she said. And this is, maybe it is a spoiler. I won't say what character it is. A character in the film does a seductive dance. I thought, this is an area that we haven't yet forayed into, the dance of seduction. So perhaps this is what we'll do today. Last week, the prompt was legacy songs, the songs that will fill the football stadium as you bow out after your final match. And this time, we're looking for your seductive music. So let's say you are trying to entice a potential partner and you put on a fabulous song of whatever, you know, it's attractiveness and seduction is different from person to person, you know. So whatever your version of that is what I would like to hear today. The song that you're putting on to also physically perform to, I guess that's important. And yes, I'll leave it there today. I think that'll do. Let me just get the phone number. I think it's okay if it's a bit, it's sort of the peak of summer. I think it's okay if it's a bit janky and not the most like well thought out one today. So the number that you need to send a WhatsApp to is 077-202-33721. And the game is, in case you're new, gosh, I should have explained this at the beginning, but we'll have two callers, each competing to be this week's Ultimate DJ. They're responding to the prompt, as I've said, of a seduction dance song. We've already got a reigning champion from last week, Danny, who will face an opponent this week, and that opponent could be you. All you need to do is send a WhatsApp to the studio phone number with your name and the phrase Ultimate DJ. Don't tell me what the song is, because it takes the fun out of it for me. And the number again is 077-202-33721. Seduction dancers featuring this horrendous construction in the square.

on a course by Jalisa. The song is called Friendly Pressure, released in 1995. Into this very unsexy song, actually, by the SOS band. It's called High Hopes.

0: This one by Eye Level. It's from their album Shake. Very important album for me, that, actually. And the song that we heard there is called Had Enough. Right, I've had enough of my own tunes. It's time to get caller number one on the line and kickstart today's edition of Ultimate DJ. Just a reminder, we're looking for seductive music that can be interpreted by the listener however they want to. And let's find out who will make the most compelling argument for their song. First up is going to be lovely Danny, who won last week. And all right. That's a ring, ring, ring. God, the suspense when they don't answer kills me.
1: Hi, morning.
0: Good morning, Danny. How are you?
1: Yeah, I'm well, thank you. Flo, how are you?
0: Yeah, I'm very well, thank you. What have you been up to since we last spoke?
1: Yeah, I've been good. Over the weekend, I went to see Nourished by Time with my girlfriend, and that was a really, really nice gig. We both enjoyed it. So,
0: was that in London?
1: Yeah, it was at the Barbican.
0: Oh shit! I didn't realise that was happening. I didn't realise he was in town.
1: Yeah. No, it was a great show.
0: I bet.
1: Me and my I've never seen
0: him live, and I hear that he's very good.
1: Yeah, no, we were saying because my girlfriend missed his previous show in like November, October last year, and so did I. So, yeah, like I got the tickets ages ago, and yeah, we both loved it. Like, yeah, it was great. Like, he went through all of like the hits from his latest album, and some of the songs from the Catching Chickens EP and his first album as well. So, yeah. From start to finish.
0: Sick.
1: Yeah, loved it.
0: You've led me on. I was thinking, you know, normally when I play this game, I ask the listener if they've got any experience of the prompt. But this one is too personal for me to say, have you ever attempted to seduce someone by dancing to a song? So what I will ask you, and you've led me on perfectly to my question, is how important is it in a potential love interest for you? How important is music taste in that?
1: I think it's very important. I think it was kind of like one of the main things that drew me to my girlfriend as well. So, yeah.
0: Really?
1: I think
0: we had
1: ours in common. And yeah, I think we kind of share songs back like with each other over text and stuff, and like have like a playlist where we share songs as well. So, yeah, I think music is like really important.
0: Oh, that's really nice. Have you ever sent her something that she's just sort of not replied to?
1: No,
0: you know, where someone gives you the thumbs up on the text and it's like, ooh.
1: No, I think she's been very receptive as well.
0: Okay, that's
1: and
0: good.
1: I make, so yeah, that like yeah, she's very receptive to that as well. So
0: did you just say that you make music?
1: Yeah, I make music as well. Yeah.
0: Oh, wicked. Okay, what does your music sound like?
1: It jumps all over the place, but like right now I'm in like a experimental breakbeaty jungle sort of bag at the minute.
0: Hell yeah.
1: So yeah, just working with that and kind of delving into like hip-hop as well. So yeah, very, very jumpy all over the place,
0: Danny, have you chosen one of your own songs today for your seduction anthem?
1: No, I haven't done that. I don't think I've made anything very sensual or seductive just quite yet, but yeah.
0: Okay, well, listen, there's always the future. What have you chosen today?
1: I've gone with Hell Song by Collard.
0: Okay, Hell Song. I don't think I know this.
1: Yeah, no, I heard it like 7 or 8 years ago. I guess it's like modern, but yeah, it came out quite a while ago.
0: Okay, hang on. Is that two words, Hell Song?
1: Yeah, two words, Hell Song.
0: Hell Song. I hope I can find it. I'm getting Hell Song Sum 41, but that's not the one you want.
1: No, that's not the one.
0: Okay, yeah, I found it. Hell Song by Collard. God, Sum 41... I was thinking there's like, this is quite a nice open prompt. It's hard to get it wrong, but I do feel like Sum 41 probably would not be appropriate in any seductive context.
1: Yeah, definitely not.
0: Wicked. All right, Danny, I can't wait to listen to this. What was it? Any reason for behind choosing the song?
1: I don't know. I think when you were talking about like the prompts, my mind was going all over the place. And then I just thought this one kind of fits, because at first I thought about like a reggae song that was kind of like leaning on that, this like the seductive vibe. Mm-hmm. But then I thought, yeah, this one would be a really, really good fit. So yeah.
0: Wow, okay. Went
1: with it.
0: Amazing. Okay, I can't wait to hear this. Danny, thank you so much for playing. I'll call you back and let you know if you win.
1: Thank you, Fleur. And hopefully speak soon. Yeah.
0: Hopefully. Okay, bye.
1: Bye.
0: Okay, here we go. I love it when it's a song I don't know. Hell Song by Collard.

Oh, okay. Wow, such a good song. I've just been looking this artist up. I didn't know him. Collard, he is a musician from Camden, actually, just down the road. And that's a song called Hell Song, released in 2019 from an album called Unholy. I've made a note to go and listen to. Wow, Danny. Killed it. All right, let's get caller number 2 on the line and see what they're bringing to the table today. Okay.

0: Hello.
1: Hello.
0: Hello. Hello, caller. Who am I speaking to today?
1: I am Noemi.
0: Hello, Noemi. Where is it that you're calling in from?
1: I'm calling from Berlin.
0: Oh, classic.
1: Yeah. Honestly.
0: Are you a German person in Berlin?
1: I am an Italian person in Berlin.
0: Oh, very nice. And how long have you lived in that city for?
1: Pretty much 2 years now.
0: Okay, nice.
1: Yeah.
0: You're having a good time? You're enjoying it? Good vibes?
1: Oh, yeah, totally. Once you live here, it's much calmer than you expect. Everybody's like, party city. But no, it's actually a good kind of mundane vibe to it.
0: Would you say it's a sexy city?
1: It's definitely a sexy city when you want it to be.
0: That's true. In many ways, I find it like a deeply, deeply unsexy city. But yes, of course, it has. It's kind of professionally sexy, I guess.
1: Yeah, it's also got that dark vibe to it, so it can show you the other side of the sexiness.
0: Yes, it's true. Noemi, tell us a bit about yourself. What is it that you do, if you don't mind telling us?
1: No problem. Well, I am a barista. Actually, just got promoted. So
0: congratulations!
1: Thank you. It's been a good week in that sense, for sure. I pretty much just try and live my other passions in the meantime, trying to also do a little bit of mixes here and there. Like crocheting.
0: When you say, are we talking DJ mixes?
1: DJ mixes, yeah.
0: I try. Nice. And crocheting. Very nice.
1: And crocheting. A lot of crocheting and reading. I'm reading All Fours by Miranda July at the moment.
0: Sexy book.
1: Sexy book. Yes.
0: Sexy book. What are you crocheting?
1: In its own way. Blanket. It's time to start blankets now, because that way they're ready for the winter, you know?
0: Yeah, absolutely. And what does your promotion entail? Do you have more responsibility, or what's the situation?
1: Yeah. Now I am a supervisor at the store. I am the one who will be nagging everybody about how clean the cafe has to be and stuff.
0: Does that come easily to you? Are you a very authoritative person, or are you a bit like, oh, sorry, guys, you're going to have to...
1: kind of the second one, yeah. I'm kind of like, yeah, I know I've said this many times, but could you please keep wiping the counters? But I'm trying to change that. Yeah,
0: It's extremely important in a cafe. It's got to be clean. I don't. If I come in and that cafe is all stinky, I'm thinking, no, where's Noemi?
1: Exactly. That's what they all say. I'm right here.
0: Noemi, tell me, how did you approach today's prompt?
1: Well, I really went with my gut and went with the first thing that came to my mind, also because, I have many playlists dedicated to the subject, to be honest. I really enjoy sexy music and setting the mood. And this one selection is actually... has been quite successful for me personally.
0: Okay.
1: Even though it does kind of take on the other more melancholic or kind of dark side of the sexy spectrum, I think. I went for "I'm Your Man" by Leonard Cohen.
0: Well, okay, that's good. I'm glad we've got a bit of contrast.
1: Yeah, it's also because it reminds me so much of the movie Secretary, the one with Maggie Gyllenhaal. And I've always found that to be such a, underrated romantic sexy movie, because it's so, particular and kinky. But, there's such a weird sweetness to it in a way.
0: Noemi, I can't wait to listen to this. I haven't listened to this song for a long time. So,
1: it's a good one.
0: Yeah, I'm really looking forward to putting this on. Noemi, thank you so much for playing. I'm going to play your song now, and I will call you back if you are successful in ousting Danny from this week's Ultimate DJ post.
1: All right. It was so good to talk to you, Chloe.
0: Oh, so nice to talk to you.
1: Made my day.
0: Okay, I'm really excited. I am going to play your song now. Goodbye, Noemi.
1: All right. Bye, Flo.
0: Ciao, bye. Oh, sorry. little bit of a jump scare there. It's quite tricky to get it out of this one into this one in a way that's going to be satisfactory. Should we play them at the same time? No, it's indulgent.

0: If you wanna love him, I'll do anything that you ask me to.
1: Oof, tough one today.
0: And if you want another,
1: two very good choices for a seductive moment. The first one we heard by Collard, and that was Danny's choice. And then we had Noemi choosing I'm Your Man by Leonard Cohen. And now it's over to you to decide who is going to be this week's winner. If you would like to have your say, you can do so by heading over to the NTS chat room, and there'll be a little poll in the chat room, and you can cast your vote, and we will let democracy do its thing.

0: The people have spoken. Let's find out this week's winner.
1: Hello.
0: Hello, Noemi.
1: Hello, Flo, again.
0: Hello, Noemi. Congratulations, you've won.
1: Oh, my gosh. Thank you.
0: It was quite tight, actually. It was 58% for you, 42% for Danny.
1: Oh, man. Oh.
0: But you've done it. I thought your song was fantastic, actually. A very good choice. But I thought both of them were excellent this week. Right? So it was always going to be a difficult one.
1: Yeah, I agree. Also, yeah, everybody has a different perspective on what gets them going, you know. So it was natural for it to be kind of split 50-50, I suppose.
0: All right, Noemi, next week, actually, if it's okay with you, I'd like to continue the game on Wednesday rather than Tuesday. Will you be available?
1: Yeah, I will make myself available.
0: Fantastic. Absolutely. Okay, it's just a one-off. It's just more convenient for me to do it on Wednesday next week.
1: Yeah,
0: that's amazing. That. Okay, great. All right, so you have to call back and defend your title. I'll try and think of something a bit more inventive, but I say that every week, so let's see.
1: Nah, come on, don't be so hard on yourself, Flo. Yeah. It's always fun.
0: Thanks, Noemi. Thank you. All right, well, have a wonderful week, and I will speak to you again next week.
1: Okay, talk to you next week. Thank
0: Ciao,
1: you,
0: Bella.
1: Flo.
0: Bye.
1: Have a good day.
0: Ciao.
1: Bye.
0: Damn. Very close this week. Very, very close. Commiserations to Danny. But thank you so much for bringing such a great song and artist into my life. I'm excited to listen to more of Collard's music. And Danny, if you're listening, you send me your music as well, please. I'd love to hear it. He should have chosen some of his own tunes. Actually, no. Please don't do that. Please don't do that in the future.

That one is a version of Rocking You Eternally. It's by Koffi, K-O-F-I, into this. By Sonia Whittingham. It's a song called Sweet Sensation as we come into the last 15 minutes of today's show.

coming towards the end of the show. As it's Tuesday, that means Soup to Nuts is being handled by the lovely Anu today. It's our last show for a little while. Sorry, I buried the lead there. She's going on holiday for a bit. She's not leaving, don't worry. But she'll be taking some time off over the summer, so make sure you tune in for her last episode for a few weeks. She'll be taking you through till 1 o'clock. Of shows all day every day here on NTS. I'll pull out a highlight on channel one. Oh, it's got to be Jennifer Walton, although I talk to you, you know about that anyway. After Jenny's show at 6 o'clock, one of my all-time favorite NTS shows, actually, Channeling with Yvonne Smag and Nathan Gregory Wilkins. Always trying to ask them to cover the show when I'm away, but we can never seem to coordinate, which is a shame. One of the longest running shows on NTS Channeling and always fantastic. So from 6 till 8 tonight. And then a highlight from channel 2. Oh, I guess I'll pick out sounds on screen. Let's see what this is about. Killer films. Ah, okay. 2 hours of music and moments from New York City independent film productions, Killer Films. Since 1995, the production company, founded by Christine Vachon and Pamela Coffer, has spearheaded experimental films within the new queer cinema movement, including Boys Don't Cry, Party Monster, and more. I choose that because it's very appropriate for the Ultimate DJ Day. Maybe you can tune in and get some inspiration. On Tuesdays, I always end the show with a dedication from one listener to another. If you would like to submit a dedication, you can do so by emailing me. The email is weldonflowmotion69@gmail.com. Let me know who you would like to dedicate a song to and what song you would like. I love today's one. Oh, it's from Annabelle, who says, "Hey Flo, I love the show loads. I introduced my scouse angel, Rosa, to NTS when we first met, and we listen every day. She replied to my Hinge prompt, which was, 'The way to my heart is NTS radio and pierogi, brackets, I'm giving myself the ick thinking about it.'" And then Annabelle says, "The rest is history." She stands by the fact NTS has been the best thing to come out of Hinge, not me, and has since indoctrinated her whole friendship group. It's the first day of her new job today, so I'd love if I could dedicate a song that we always sing at each other to give her that extra confidence boost." Oh, congratulations, Rosa, on your new job. I hope you have a very good experience. Let me smash it. Scouse Angel. Love that. And I'm glad that you're enjoying listening to NTS so much. All right, this one is by Sizzler. The song is called "Why Boast." Just trying to kill a bit of time so that we end perfectly on the hour, which I think we will today. Oh, I can't wait to play this song. One of my all-time favourites. For a Scouse Angel from Annie. Ciao, Bellas.

Good morning. Good morning. How's everyone doing today? This is me, Anu, on Soup to Nuts here with you for the next 2 hours. And today we're on the beach. Yep. The waves are crashing. The sun is shining. There's a lovely sea breeze. The air smells nice. We're on the beach.

The last track played was Hot Pants in the Summertime by The Dramatics. And playing now is Antenna with Seaside Weekend. And yeah, this is a On the Beach special, as I'm going to be taking about 5 weeks off. This will be my last show for a little while. So I'm just trying to get into, you know, the holiday spirit.

Yes, this is Phil Lynott of Thin Lizzy with One Wish. I think this was maybe under the project he did with The News. Yeah, it's a beautiful one.

0: Yes, we are still just hanging out on the beach. This one is Sexy TKO with Touch Me, Take Me.
1: Two whole cars. It was me, Dez, and me, three, right? And on the first car, in small letters, it said, "All you see is," and then, you know, big, you know, black silver letters, it said, "Crime in the city," right? It just took up the whole car.
2: Yeah, it
1: was a whole car and shit. Then it was a, you know, a scroll, like, you know, one of those scrolls. Then on the next car,

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It's Japanese, and this is by Summer Dream. It's called I Wanna Be the Girl on Your Mind. And we're going to stay in Japan, I think. We're going to keep it on this summery city pop vibe.

If you've just tuned in, hello, hello, good morning, good evening, good afternoon. And we are on the beach. Yes, we are on the annual NTS beach trip. We've all got on the coach with all of our towels, our buckets and spades for a little outing.

And yeah, every single one of us has a ice cream in our hand. 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Sand is in all of our butt cheeks. It's a good time. It's a good time to be here.

And yes, we're on this little beach excursion before my break, my summer break. I'm finally getting better at taking breaks. but you're going to be in very safe hands. You've got my lovely, wonderful friends, 404 Eros, covering one of the shows that I'm so excited about. I think that's in a couple weeks.

If you are in Manchester, I'll be playing at the Colton Club on Saturday for a sports day. I'm so excited. Organised by Semi Peppered and Building Bridges, and they are raising money for the Manchester Refugee Support Network. So yeah, there's going to be a lot of family fun, egg and spoon races, a sack race, a limbo, a relay. Wow. And then, yeah, an after party that I will be DJing at from 8 p.m. And there's going to be Sri Lankan food as well. I'm actually so gassed about this. So yeah, come through if you're about. And if you're about, you may also see the infamous Sigourney. So I think that's even more reason to come through. And if any of you were at Arc Comic Festival in London, I think I met a few of you listeners. Thanks so much for coming through. It was a very hot and sweaty comic fair,

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Get some rest. And yeah, I'll see you in 5 weeks' time. I'm going to miss you all. But have a good rest of your summer. And keep it locked on NTS. Soup to Nuts will still be happening every Tuesday, 11 a.m. to 1 p.m. And you will be in very, very safe hands. And you've got Mafalda up next, so keep it NTS.

0: Hello, hello. Welcome to the Tropic of Love. Here tuned in with Mafalda, and today I have Eternal Love joining me.
1: Ciao, good morning.
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0: You'll be here for the next two. Stick around.

0: This one is Papaya Noon. The song is called Blush. And yeah, we got to Eternal Love in the house. And it's Edu's birthday. Auguri, Edu.
1: Grazie, grazie. Yeah, getting old.
0: No, it's not. These guys have been partying for like 5 days straight. I couldn't. I'm old.

0: Free Palestine. I can't. This wasn't even me who played it. It was Fede. I'm really impressed.
1: That's it. <dear.
0: laughs> Well done. Playing now is Eternal Spring. It's by Jack Willy. New release on Gondwana Records. Thanks to Mari.

0: Mafaldona, it's your turn. 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

This one is Okfshu, and the name of the song is SLWMED, and it has Flow Fields and Melody Symphony. I'll write it down on the chat room.

You're tuned in to the Tropic of Love with Mafalda and Eternal Love, and the techno is about to start. No, I'm joking. Don't get a lot of expectations about that. NTS.

0: 102 Phoebs and Rodney. We're here, Tropic of Love, with Eternal Love and Mafalda.
1: How you doing?
2: Let's go. One of my favorite tracks, not of Edo, but of me. Iatus Coyote, very cool shit.

0: Last one from us. Thank you so much for joining me, guys.
1: No, thanks
2: Grazie
1: to you.
2: Tigre.
1: Thanks to you.
0: Cavalli. Auguri.
1: And thanks to, yeah, to the ones who listen. Yeah.
0: Thanks to everyone who tuned in or to everyone who is listening back. I'll see you back here next month.
2: This is Kate Ranada.

Hey everyone, it's Margo here, and you're listening to Self Soothe on NTS, which is my weekly show that I do every Tuesday at this time. Today is Tuesday, July 14th, I'm pretty sure. I'm almost positive. No, yeah, it is. Yeah, hope everyone is having a good start to their week so far. I'm just now getting back in town from being in Chicago this past weekend. Chicago, great city, great music history. I'm such a fan of everything Chicago has going on musically, past, present. I'm just like, man, should I move there? Because I feel so deeply connected to the music scene there in the 90s. And even currently, there's so much cool stuff continuing to happen there, especially like in the jazz scene always. But yeah, anyways. Happy to be back here in Brooklyn and happy to be back doing the show. I mean, I was here last week, but it's felt like a while since I was traveling. Right now you're hearing a song called Perch by Nobukazu Takamura from his record 10th, which is my first record that I listened to by him. And he has since become one of my faves. If you're a fan of the show and you listen and or you keep up with me online, you know that I love kind of like weird Japanese music, especially from like the late 90s, early 2000s. So yeah, love Nobukazu Takamura. Once again, the song is called Perch. I'm gonna let the rest of it play out. And yeah, thanks for listening to the show today.

What you just heard was a track called Stew by Yangzi. I'm really probably not pronouncing that right, so apologies to everyone involved, but yeah, that's a recent song put out by Esho, one of my favorite labels, Copenhagen-based label, and it's so good. That recent song by Yangzi, Stew, in addition to the other single, Heart-Shaped Eyes, those have been like my songs of the summer. I really can't stop listening to either one. So good. And now you're listening to a song called More and More and More, the instrumental version by a band called Sanulim. Also not pronouncing that right. I'm just going to give up for the show today, honestly. I surrender on pronunciation today. Pretty sure that's like a Korean psych rock band from, I don't know the time period. I want to say the 70s, because I mean, it's psych rock, but I could be wrong, you guys. I just heard this song the other week, and I was like, this is really cool. I've been listening to it a bunch. Anyways, this is Self Soothe here on NTS, and my name is Margo. This is my weekly show that I do every Tuesday at this time. Thanks for tuning in.

That was a track called Branches Bare by Hood. I've kind of been on a Hood kick recently. I kind of always am, but I feel like I'm actively trying to work through their entire discography. At this point in time, I played a track by Hood on last week's show as well. So yeah, love that band. Next up, here is a song called I Was the Dancer by Way Dynamic.

That last track was called I'm the Key by The Laws from their self-titled record. But that's from the deluxe edition. It's kind of buried pretty deep in the track list. I first heard that song very recently, actually from Panda Bear and Sonic Boom's recent NTS show, I want to say earlier this month. Yeah, I thought it was really good, the whole show, and it's part of a larger residency they're doing, so check that out if you like that song or if you're a fan of either one of them. Yeah, it's a really simple song that is so catchy and melodic. I feel like a lot of The Laws' music, at least what I've heard. So good, simple yet effective. And what you're hearing now is a track called Missy Cockadoo by Mobius and Plank from their collab record Rastakraut Pasta from, I want to say, 1980, I think. This album is so good. It's so weird and fun. For a long time, it was like one of my go-to airport records to like just listen to while walking through the airport, because it just kind of adds like a comical element to how absurd people can be and like behave in airports. So it's really good. I highly recommend listening to the whole record, even if you're not going to the airport. It's just such a good record that I think is so underrated. Once again, it's called Rastakraut Pasta by Mobius and Plank. I'm gonna let the rest of this track play out. Once again, it's called Missy Cockadoo. Such a funny title.

You're listening to the last of a track called Get a Room by Jim O'Rourke from his record Insignificance. I want to say that was his first record on Drag City, like his first solo record that like kind of marked his Drag City period. But I could be wrong. I don't even know why I say certain things on this show sometimes. I gotta fact check myself. But all that to say, I really love that record. It's so good. I love all of his solo records on Drag City, like kind of like, I don't know, his indie rock songwriter period, but still like very Jim O'Rourke in the way that like how he arranges songs and the production and his approach to songwriting. Just so good. I love all his records. I'm like zoning out thinking about, well, what's the one after this one called? Like Eureka, I think. Like, I don't know. Ignore me. Anyways, I've been revisiting the album a lot recently because it's so good. And yeah, highly recommend if you like that track and if you're like wanting to get more into Jim O'Rourke. I think that's a pretty good place to start because his whole creative output can be so intimidating. I even am intimidated by it as a long-term fan. I'm still working my way through it, but you know, baby steps for sure. But we're nearing the end of the show. My name is Margot, and this is Self Soothe on NTS, my weekly show that I do every Tuesday at this time. Thanks so much for joining me today and listening to the show and listening to my random thoughts and ramblings, kind of always. Another very random show of just songs that I've been really into lately. Hope you have enjoyed. I'm going to end the show with a track called Auto Smile by this band called At, who I really love, and they're releasing a new record soon. And yeah, I love the first single from this new album cycle, which is the song Auto Smile. So thanks for listening to the show today, and I hope you have a great rest of your week.

you guys. Insignificance was not Jim O'Rourke's first Drag City release. That was going to eat me alive. It was Bad Timing, and then it was Eureka, and then it was his Halfway to a Thriller EP, and then it was Insignificance. Just had to make that correction because I would have been thinking about it for a week straight, if not. Anyways, till next week.

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MTS Radio.

saying in this huge cosmos, for which God is supposed to be the creator and the manager of this 100 billion galaxies, in that this tiny little planet, and you, suppose he doesn't know that you exist, what would possible? What if he doesn't have a plan for you?

If you lose in your psychological structure without balance, which a lot of people are doing today, see, why does somebody want to drink alcohol or take a drug? Because it loosens your psychological structure and makes you feel liberated for a moment, but without the necessary balance.

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1: Welcome, dear listener. All the clocks in London have just struck five, and you're tuned in to the sweet sounds of Jennifer Walton, live and direct from the NTS studio in London. It's time for the show to begin. Take it away, Jenny.

Hello and welcome to July's episode of the show. We're back with a suitably sun-drenched and sun-bleached episode of the show. I think, like everyone else, I've just been absolutely melting. And while I know a lot of people will rely on kind of dub and reggae to get them through, I think I always fall back on this kind of like intensely cheesy kind of exotica stuff. I need to, it's almost like transcendental cheese. So I hope I can grace you with some of that today. We just heard Live for Life by Francis Lai, who did the score for the now weirdly TikTok viral Man and a Woman from 1966. And that was the theme for the song afterwards, which is some words to live by, which is live for life, the theme. Next up, we have a song that I have kind of tried to play on the show since the first episode, I think. This is Atalia by Gilmero Contijo. I really hope you enjoy it. It's absolutely delightful.

Some bangers there. We had The Masks with Denu Quel Es Le Chemin, and then The Sweet and the Innocent and the Memphis Mustangs with I Don't Know What You're Full Of. I have this moment every time I put together the show where I'll see who's reissued a record or where it comes from, and I swear 9 out of 10 times it is always Pneumo Group. And at this point, it's like a personal game of mine. To try and find other things, but honestly, respect, everything they re-release is incredible. I love that track so much. Next, we're going to move into a slightly special demo that I found the other day on an incredible website, which I really need to dive into more, which is Sproutology. Now, it's my fault for kind of thinking, not expecting the prefab Sprout head community to be as strong as like the Deadheads or something, but they go so deep. They've archived like every live performance, every different version. It's incredible. And so this is a 1982 demo of Bonnie, which is super raw and super exciting and really fits with this kind of like tapey thing that we're going for. So yeah, I really hope you enjoy, fellow Sproutheads.

We just listened to Miriam by Larry Lewis, which is, again, another Numero re-release from 1985. But I was just looking up there and there are some incredible track titles on the original release. It opens with Oh So Wet. Then we have Miriam, which we listened to. Then the Shoe Cat, Salsa Verde, Flu Song, and finishing with Loch Lomond. So I really need to check out the rest of that. We had Dolly Mixtures with an incredible cover of Femme Fatale, of course. Key and Cleary with Since I Lost Your Love. And underneath is a cover of It Wasn't God Who Make Honky Tonk Angels by Chris Bergstrom. Next, we'll do some more kind of sun-baked country 45s dug deep from the heart of YouTube playlists. This is In Old Abilene by Jimmy Blakely.

So, on the show, we usually have an archive segment, and today I kind of want to zero in on none other than Ween. We just heard a demo by Ween called Be My Wife, which I kind of know nothing about, but recently it's just felt like all roads in my life keep kind of coming back to Ween. Everyone I appreciate musically is just like, constantly say sound dead, they are to them, but it's just never, ever clicked for me. But it feels like a bunch of confluences have happened alongside the reissue of their album 12 Country Greats, which feels very similar to 12 Jazz Funk Greats by Throbbing Gristle in its nature. I had a cursory kind of listen through to this album while I was cooking with my mum, and it was all great, it was all rosy, we're having a great time, and then the song Piss Up A Rope starts playing incredibly loudly while my hands are kind of covered in cooking ingredients and I can't reach the speaker. If you know the song, you'll know what I mean, but it's not a comfortable parental listen, as I'm learning that most Ween albums are not. But 12 Country Greats for me is just a great place to start. There's a song that I want to kind of hone in on in a second. But the album is recorded in Nashville with all of these incredible producers that have worked on all of these kind of classic records that I love. I mean, the background vocals on the opening track by the Jordanaires, and when you start tracing it back, it's really amazing. But this is kind of the biggest song off it, which is called You Were the Fool. The demos are also incredible for this, but I'm just going to stick with the studio one for now. So here it is, You Were the Fool by Ween.

So the song that really got me kind of hooked on was a removed track from the album, which came out as a B-side to one of the singles, is So Long Jerry, which is written shortly after Jerry Garcia of the Grateful Dead passed away. It's incredible. It's very beautiful. The production is very corny, but it's kind of Ween at their most earnest, which is, of course, why I really connected with it. But I thought what was really funny about the song is the more you listen to it, the more there are all these very subtle musical and lyrical allusions to so much Grateful Dead stuff. It could be a little turn of phrase in a melody or a chord progression here. I'm constantly finding all these things, and it feels very similar to the way people talk about some of their other songs. Something else that Danso2 said in the chat is 12 Country Golden Greats supposedly refers to the 12 Nashville guys who played on the album, as the album does only have 10 tracks. Anyway, here is So Long Jerry by Ween. And one other thing that I will say is that supposedly the lyrics were written by Robert Hunter, who wanted to go uncredited. But, you know, I thought I'd share that with you. Anyway, here we go.

And that's about all we've got time for today. Thank you so much for joining me. The last one was Take Me Home, Jesus by Link Wray. And we heard a beautiful Jack's Drawer by The Grateful Dead. If you like that and you want to hear more, as a few people in chat did, I made an In Focus ages ago on The Grateful Dead, which is, I think, 3 hours of all my favorite bits and bobs. I also did one recently for Beatles Novelty Records, which I will post about on Instagram soon. And now, in this final minute, I'm going to sneak one in. Another band that I've been meaning to get into is Thin Lizzy. And this is the mega hit cowboy song, which felt very fitting. So you can enjoy a short amount of that. Thanks so much for listening. See you soon.

just here fishing. Wishing heaven for fire were my design. When one grabs my wrist, says I've ruined their time.

Release the rest of the rest of the rest of the rest of the rest of the rest of the rest of the rest of the rest of the rest of the rest of the rest of the rest of the rest of the rest of the rest of the rest of the rest of the rest of the rest of the rest of the rest of the rest of the rest of the rest of the rest of the rest of the rest of the rest of the rest of the rest of the rest of the rest of the rest of the rest of the rest of the rest of the rest of the rest of the rest of the rest of the rest of the rest of the rest of the rest of the rest of the rest of the rest of the rest of the rest of the rest of the rest of the rest of the rest of the rest of the rest of the rest of the rest of the rest of the rest of the rest of the rest of the rest of the rest of the rest of the rest of the rest of the rest of the rest of the rest of the rest of the rest of the rest of the rest of the rest of the rest of the rest of the rest of the rest of the rest of the rest of the rest of the rest of the rest of the rest of the rest of the rest of the rest of the rest of the rest of the rest of the rest of the rest of the rest of

Release the rest of the day.

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I think there was a lot.

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All of us love you. You bore my sin. You shed your blood for me to cleanse me. I receive you and your shed blood.

Hello, my name is Veronica Vasica, and you are listening to the Minimal Wave show on NTS. I hope everyone is doing well and enjoying summer. It's lovely here in New York City. The weather's finally leveled out and it's been beautiful. So I'm going to go through these tracks and then I will continue with the show. So that last one that you heard was by the duo In Trance 95 from Greece with Lacerta. This just came out on their Code of Obsession Expanded Edition digital release on Minimal Wave. And it is basically tracks from their 1990 album Code of Obsession, plus other unreleased tracks from the time period. And before that, you heard Boards of Canada, the Scottish duo with Age of Capricorn. That is from their recently released Inferno LP on Warp. And it's a stunning record. You should definitely check it out if you haven't. I can't get enough of it. And I started out with Coil from the UK, formerly part of the band Throbbing Gristle. The track I played is called Going Up, and it came out on their Ape of Naples release on Threshold House in the UK in 2005. So I'm going to continue with the show. Up next is Clang with Flying Triangles of Ice. This is from a compilation called Contact Disc 2. It was released in the Netherlands in 1984 on Stichting Stop Contact. So here it is. Thanks for listening to Minimal Wave on NTS.

Hello. Thank you for listening to Minimal Wave on NTS. That last track that you heard was called You Are Disco by Transvolta. This was from a 7-inch called Disco Computer that was released in 1990.

Sea. And that came out on a CD called Again on Output Records out of the UK in 2003. And I had the pleasure of seeing him play live on the Lower East Side, and he was absolutely amazing. I wish he would do that again. Before that, you heard Esplendor Geometrico from Spain with Synchrotron. That was from their 12-inch of the same name, released on Hyman Records in Germany in 1998. And before that, from Germany, you heard Einstürzend Neubauten with Jugung Feuchter Mein Ego. That was from the Halbermensch release on Sun Bazaar in 1985. It's a beautiful record. And I started out with Klang, Flying Triangles of Ice, from the Contact Disc 2 compilation that was released in the Netherlands on Stitch Ting Staff Contact in 1984. So I will continue with the show. Up next is Tones on Tail. This track is called Real Life, and it came out on the Pop LP on Beggar's Banquet in 1984. So here it is. Thanks for listening to Minimal Wave on NTS.

Hello, you are listening to Minimal Wave on NTS. My name is Veronica Vasika. I hope you are enjoying the show. So that last one was by Cabaret Voltaire, and the track is called Walls of Jericho. It's from the Eddie's Out 12-inch that was released on Rough Trade in 1981. By the way, Cabaret Voltaire is playing a show in New York City. Sadly, without Richard H. Kirk, he passed away years ago, but I think it's still going to be an amazing show. I've heard great things about the recent ones. So yes, definitely go check out that show in September in New York City. Before that, you heard ELEXEQ with a track called Have You Seen Her? This is from a CD I have from the year 2000. It's titled F-U-C-K-I, Don't. And I'm not sure, it's a mystery project to me. I couldn't find further info. But it's a good track. Before that, you heard The Wake with Favor. They were a UK band released on Factory Records in 1982. And the track was out on the Harmony LP. And before that, you heard a duo from New York City called Bowery Electric. They formed in 1994. And the track is called Beat. It came out on their Beat CD on Cranky, which was a Chicago label. It was released in 1996. And before that was a UK band, The Cranes. Well, they're just called Cranes. And the track is called Everywhere. And that came out on the Forever LP on the Dedicated label in the UK in 1993. I'm having some 90s nostalgia here, as you can see. Before that, you heard Pauline Murray and the Invisible Girls with Animal Crazy. That is from the Pauline Murray and the Invisible Girls. And I started out with Tones on Tail with Real Life. That was from the Pop LP released on Beggar's Banquet in the UK in 1984. So that's about it. Up next, from Switzerland, an old favorite. This is the Eisbär 7-inch that was released in 1981. In Germany on Welt Record. Here it is. 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

Welcome to Circuits. Back in a not too hot studio, but it is hot outside in London town. So, thought I'd round off my double dub special covering Chain Reaction and Rhythm and Sound by actually shutting up and just playing 2 hours of dub. Hazy beats, cavernous kicks, distorted drums. We can see where we get to, but you'll be pleased to know, I'm not going to say too much.

So after two shows of extolling the virtues of Mark Anestis and Marotta and Oxworld, I said, I thought it'd be nice to give you a break from my voice, but I hope you enjoyed those shows. And yeah, I wanted to kind of play some stuff, sort of basic channel adjacent, or in this case, just basic channel. So I had some stuff from Rob Modell, Deep Chord, Jan Jelinek, some stuff from Round One, Mono Junk, stuff like Wax, Shed, I mentioned in the Chain Reaction show, the kind of influence. Convection also made some incredible dub-infused techno. So about halfway through the show, I think I'm going to keep it going.

This has been Circuits. Thought it was appropriate to finish kind of where this all started. So the last couple of shows, Chain Reaction, Rhythm and Sound. Check them out if you can listen to them. And yeah, be nice to stretch out in a hot London studio. Play some dub. Hope you've enjoyed it. I'll be back in 4 weeks' time. Until then, stay safe, stay care, be good. Good night.

Yes, Maniacs, welcome back to another Midnight Madness here on NTS Radio. That was the sound of Canada's Black Knight from their 1985 EP Master of Disaster. Thank you to Vanna at Sonic Age Records for getting me a copy of the vinyl out so quick and for everything, answering all my queries by email. Fantastic EP, definitely one of my favorite releases this summer. I don't know when I found it, maybe earlier this year or something. And yeah, really glad I added that one to the collection. And one I'm going to play next has probably been my favorite album of the summer. It's the Bloque album, Demolition. This is the second track, Antes Delfin. Enjoy.

Yes, fantastic Argentinian heavy metal there. I did promise some on the last show, so I hope you enjoyed that one. That was, I mean, I'm assuming it's pronounced Bloke, otherwise it's just Bloke, mate, which would be kind of a funny name for a band, definitely. But anyway, let's go into something that definitely, you know, there's actually like a very obvious Motley Crue riff to that. And some of the tracks on the Black Knight release also reminded me of Motley Crue, which is great because I'm kind of always looking for something in that kind of early, you know, like the Too Fast for Love feel, and never really find anything. But anyway, something next which has nothing to do with anything like that is Necronomicon from Germany. To be a definite peppering of 1986 releases tonight from the letter N, which is where I'm going to be headed for a whole show of on Patreon. Anyway, this is Hades Invasion.

Yeah, killer track, even despite the kind of drum mistake in the middle, which is kind of funny why they left that in there. Definitely would never happen nowadays, I guess. And, you know, like, I've maybe been a bit harsh on that band. I actually played them more times than I thought. I've actually only ever had that album, and I actually had to break the seal on a reissue recently because I guess I'd been hoping to find an original one, but never did, and just wanted to hear it. And actually, it sounded great, a High Rollers one from a few years back. That was the self-titled Necronomicon from 1986. Yeah, I mean, very much like Creator and Destruction, but has like that slow, you know, like tonight there's definitely gonna be a lot of heavy metal, and I'm gonna pick a slow track from another thrash classic later in the show. But before we go anywhere near more thrash, let's have some kind of like Amoebix or Discharge, just like crustish track on the I think maybe the second Napalm Death demo from Enslavement to Obliteration, which is kind of confusing because that's the name of the second album. But it's definitely a different release, and I only started listening to it this year. Fantastic. Really like this one. What Man Can Do. Enjoy.

Yes, Punishing indeed. That was from Hatred Surge reissue, I guess, extra tracks or something. Yeah, definitely great atmosphere there from Napalm Death. Okay, let's lighten the mood a little bit here with something from Savage Grace. I don't know if I got a promo of this or anyway, look, somehow I came into this demos compilation that just came out. And it's really good. It's called Curse the Night, and I'm going to play the track Curse the Night from the 1982 demo.

Yeah, as much a fan as I am of their fantastic 1985 album, an absolute classic for me actually, Masters of Disguise, I've never been into any of the other Savage Grace releases, so never really thought to check out the earlier demos and wasn't expecting this kind of Judas Priest thing. Absolutely great. All the three tracks in it are really cool. Anyway, that came out on Lost Realm on June 5th. I'm going to play something brand new actually. I was nearly going to play, I've been meaning to play this Baphomet track for ages, but you know, it's been shelved a few times, so you can wait another month. I feel like this Horrifier track, you know, I've just been on a good run of getting one 2026 track in each show, and let's not fail here with something from the Horrifier album Revelations of Gore, out on Personal Records on the 7th of August. This is Body Hoarder.

Oslo's Horrorfire there, back with another unleashing. Good stuff. We'll definitely try and fit in track from it on the end of your show in December. Right, let's play some hardcore punk. Don't really know a whole lot about European hardcore punk, I don't think. And this to me sounds very like Poison Idea or something. We'll probably feature it on next one. So, but I I don't really know enough to say, but maybe someone who knows about this could tell me, no, there's a European band. Anyway, it's Negazioni from Italy from La Spirito Continua.

Yeah, there's something kind of English dogsy or something about the riff. There's some kind of metal punky vibe to it that I'm kind of into on that one. Okay, let's go with this band Parasite from Sweden. Really cool, just straight up pretty much heavy metal. I've been really listening to this EP, the self-titled one, quite a lot this month from 84. So here's the track Night Winds.

Yeah, I'd say normally I probably would have killed that intro on that track, but I was actually going to play some Zeppelin tonight, and I just don't think I'm going to have time to fit it in. So anyway, that can make up for it. Really cool Swedish heavy metal there. I'm sure Johnny would appreciate that one, but I know he's already heard it. Anyway, let's go over to the USA here for something from 1994's Dangstaz, which is a really terrible name for anything. It's this album by Plutocracy, which I don't know how I came across this a while back. I guess this grind thing that I've been on for a while has led me down some weird avenues. And this has like hip hop samples on it. And I actually at first I thought it was a bit too like. Oh man, I don't even want to say it, but like, look, hey, look, you make up your mind.

I mean, I don't know. It's just, it's cool, but it kind of feels like, I probably shouldn't say this, it sounds like the type of death metal that like Juggalos would listen to or something. It's weird how like, you know, there's a really cool necrophagia riff for a second, then there's that slow part, which sounds like way more, you know, deeper than like hardcore punk or something. But then when you have like Horrifier, you know, their slow part is more like Autopsy, or it's actually a fair blend of Autopsy and Tomb, that slow part on that one. But anyway, this is what you get sometimes in similar, you know, they're both supposed to be death metal, right? But I don't know, would you really call Plutocracy? I mean, the vocals, I don't know, to be honest, there was five or six tracks that I feel like I could have played, and I think that one just came up best because of the, like I said, the necrophagia. Actually, speaking of necrophagia, there's a really great track of theirs coming up after this next one, which, you know, I have to say, going through N as just like one part of this 1986 show, it looked kind of easy in the beginning because there wasn't too many releases, but I forgot how much I really liked the Game Over album by Nuclear Assault. It really is one of my favorite thrash albums. Maybe it doesn't have quite like the intensity or whatever of like Rain and Blood or something, some of the other thrash classics from 86, but it does have some really cool slow tracks, and I think I always just thought Brain Death was the only one, but this has a really great slow part in the middle. This is Nuclear War.

I think what really stands up for that album is everything is played perfectly. The drum and everything sounds perfect. The drum sound is perfect. The guitars sound great. Yeah, really good. And also they have an EP from 86, which has two tracks that sound a little bit like they just kind of weren't good enough for the album, but are still great as well. So anyway, I've got room for two more. Necrophagia. Haven't been on the show for a while. Definitely was playing this demo last year. I know I played quite a lot of 86 stuff last year, didn't I? So, but this one never quite made it. I couldn't really make my mind up between this and the unreleased 7-inch EP. But I just think this version of Communion of Death is insane. And you know what? I know I haven't played any black metal tonight, but this to me really is black metal. Obviously it has a death thrashy riff to it, but the main part of it is like Hellhammer or something. And anyway, this is from the Nightmare Continues demo from 1986.

Yeah, one of the tracks that didn't really get reused, that maybe last riff is on maybe on one of the tracks in Season of the Dead, but the main riff isn't. And yeah, it's a really, really great track, that one. So, you know, hails as always to Killjoy. Yeah, you know, amazing. All the demos are good. I actually just picked up a compilation, the 2019 one, the Reverent Curse one, and got to me in like 2 days, and it's fantastic. Actually, it was the last thing that I played before I came on air, was that the whole of the Nightmare Continues demo. So yeah, there will definitely be tracks featured from that on the Patreon 1986 M show in a few days to a week. One that I actually took back, I was, do you know what it was? I just didn't have room to fit this into the last show, and then I was like, I'm definitely going to play it on the M show, but then I, for some reason, took it back. And you know what? The other three tracks on this demo are fucking great. I don't know why I didn't just play another one, but maybe to just, it seems to be pretty hard to find. I can only find one version of this. I can't find it. It's not on any of the compilations, or so, you know, someone out there with some smarts, get onto the guys, and have them re-release this. I would definitely buy this on cassette or 7-inch or something. It's the Metal Era demo from 1986. That is your show. That was 214. I guess that's it. I'll be back in 4 weeks with more Midnight Madness here on NTS Radio.

Them that don't do politics will be done. If you don't get your head involved, then it's in the nature of human beings that we are programmable. It's the way culture and society is put together. People are taught to believe certain things and to react and to relate in certain ways. If you do not fill your mind up with an understanding of the world, then other people will program you.